might have heard these drums before. They've been sampled many, many times. Apache by the Incredible Bongo.

double dose of Milton Nascimento. This is a Caetano Veloso song known as Paula y Bebeto.

Tom Tom Club, Pleasure of Love. Yeah, it's the 12-inch version. So here we go, here in Happy Music Land. By the way, I'm your host, Adam LeBose. I haven't told you already.

Yeah, some James Brown. Show's not complete unless I play some James Brown. Well, that's not always true, but I love James Brown. I don't know about as a person. He was kind of a funky person, not such a good way from what I've heard. But I love his music. And this is Stone to the Bone, Part 1.

This is a big one from yesteryear. Jimmy Bo Horn doing Spank. Yes, here in Happy Music Land. Where else are you going to hear this? Nowhere. Happy Music Land. It's the place.

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I regret, but I forget whereabouts we met. I'm almost sure it wasn't in Philly. She said, really?

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And you don't look much like no lily. 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

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And mama, why? 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She said, really?

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I never checked the chick so chilly. I mean, really.

This is the William Penn College Band from 1978 doing the tune Fanfare for the Common Man.

The band is Chase, and it's called Back to Funky Town. Has to do with the tune Funky Town. This is like the part two of Funky Town. So here we go. Here in Happy Music Land.

This is from a collection of Italian police films soundtrack music. Yeah. And this is Goblin. The name of the tune is La Via della Droga.

does look like we've reached the end of the show. Yeah. I always feel like a little bit of sadness when we reach the end of the show. Yeah. But satisfaction. Satisfied that I put something out there for you. Something good to listen to. So until next time, until next week, keep your chin up. Keep a song in your heart. And any other cliches I could think of. But seriously, put some peace out there. We need some peace in the world. And keep those happy music land vibes with you. And I'll see you here again soon enough. Right back in happy music land.

yeah, he loves you. That's the sound of the Wings of Light. I remember hearing another version by Seawind, and that was really cool too. Welcome to the dance edition of House. Welcome to Saturday afternoon. Thank you to the previous DJs. Great music and great radio. And the Saturday crew taking over. The Distinction crew taking over right now. Dance edition of House. And we do it every single week. So welcome. Hope you've had a good week. And we kick it off like this. Great music, carefully selected to keep your flavors, keep your rhythm in your ears. And we really, really try to funk you up. Brand new music mixed with archive, legacy, but always with soul, jazz, funk, soul, in a house style with me. My name's Onks. Welcome to everybody's favorite soul station, Jazz Funk Soul Radio. Welcome, everybody.

Little Louis Vega with his gang of mixers and producers at the Masters at Work. That's a remix of Manziel. It's over now. Little do they know, it's only just begun. DJ in the mix, house music, jazz, funk, soul, radio. My name's Onks, and this is the dance edition of House. Let's do it.

Yeah, it's a brand new version of Stomp. And a new disco mix. Different vocals, same song. With that extra deep bass. And when we say deep in house music, it's deep bass. A deep dive into music. Always with heavy bass. That's what deep means. Which I only discovered a few years back. I used to think all sorts of different things. But hey, here we go. And we're here right now to do it. And what we do in Jazz Funk Soul Radio, especially on the dance edition of House, we program the system, the audio system, to the house setting. That means the volume's the same. It just sounds

you like the beat. We absolutely love it. It's stomping. We've got boomboxes in the studio and they are blasting out really, really loud. Feel the rhythm, feel the bass. And that's how we do it all the way through the dance edition. With yours truly on the decks, mixing old archives with new beats to create something like this.

0: It's Born to Funk. 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Born to Funk, listening to the best radio station, the best soul station in the world. This is the dance edition of House. 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The Version Excursion is at the start of the next hour, and it's a deep dive into a catalogue of a legendary artist. Features rare cuts and live versions throughout the show. This week, David Joseph. The last hour, the last section in the last hour of the show is an all-request show, and requests are already coming in, where you get a chance to pick your music that you want to hear. 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

do all those funky things so that it gives us a chance to promote our station and promote the videos across the UK and around the world. 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It's Jazz Funk Soul Radio. Welcome. Keep it locked right here. And I promise you, you're going to hear some wicked, wicked

And let's do it in the mix. Shapeshifters on the way up. Jazz Funk Soul Radio. It's live from the Royal County of Berkshire. Right opposite Windsor Castle. We're broadcasting across the UK and around the world. The brand new music. This is brand new. Been dying to play this. Just for you.

Oh my God, what have I started? So many people writing in and saying, "Unks, we're listening on our boom boxes too." Everybody's got one of those Bluetooth speakers, you know, tubular, square. Take it around anywhere you have in your house, or you might have a Sonos system or an Alexa. The sound quality is off the scale. And if you've got one of those sub-bass units, it's even better. Sub-bass. And super quality over the airwaves through the internet, courtesy of yours truly. And it's in the background right now, and it's called Ghetto Blaster. And it's for all of you guys that are listening loud and clear. Maybe turn it up a notch. Wherever you are in the world, the Americas, Australia's, in Europe, South Asia, wherever you are. Turn it up and let people know exactly

0: The producers at Ken at Work. They call him that one Ghetto Blaster.
1: 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I think it took 12 of those great big thick batteries.
0: And the way we used to hang around and play with it, to play out the sound on it, it used to last about an hour. No one told us you could just plug it into the electric. But I guess if you're playing around, walking the streets, you know, cruising the high streets like we used to, and playing football, cricket, you know, taking it out with us, you have no option. And the guy who used to own it used to say, don't put it too loud, you're killing my batteries, you're killing my batteries. Fun times.

and Haji and Emmanuel, the Seamus Haji extended dance floor mix. Do you remember that? Well, well, well. Great music and revitalized for the modern era. And the Afro beat scene is absolutely kicking right now, and great music. And we bring it to you right here on the Dance Edition of House. And thank you for all of you, many people sending in pictures of their boom boxes. It's really, really great. And I had a look at the first picture and I thought, wow, that's a big, big boom box. That's a great big speaker. Turns out it's not a boom box. It's the noise testing room for the Orion. It carries the astronauts to the moon on Artemis. Yeah, yeah, really trying to con me here. Artemis, the space shuttle, the rocket capsule that goes to the moon. And someone's telling me that that's

Oh, more pictures of these boom boxes are coming in. The Sanyo, all black. Yeah, I like that one. Iowa. Iowa. I haven't heard that name for a long time. And that boombox looks big. I'm sure that's not you, Curtis. Looks like the chap from the Michael Jackson video. But hey, if that's you, if you say that's you, I'll believe you. Not. Texas sent a Hitachi one in. Yeah, great. A great sound. And he tells me it still works today. I find that hard to believe. The amount of music you listen to, mate, you must have worn that sucker out. Right, 5 minutes to go. And then we play You the Mellow Mellow Get Down sound of the Soulful Show.

Soul isn't just the music or the musical style of a song. Soul isn't just the music or the musical style of a song. Soul isn't just the music.

0: Give Up The Funk. The Tracksuit Society. Yeah, I used to be one of those in my teens. Every time I went out, whatever I did, trainers, tracksuit bottoms, t-shirt. And I thought I looked so, so cool. Ready for action anytime to dance, to get into a rumble, or chat to girls and talk to them about my trainers. Have you ever done that? Yep. So, this is the time, the soulful selection. Playing your music from your past, your present, your not too distant future. Soul music to trigger a spark of thought in your mind, of nostalgia, of love, memories, good times, contemplation. 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

Sheila, Sheila, Prosper, thinking of you. And the things you do. Oh, yeah. DJ, don't sing. I know you're singing it too. And the things you do to me makes me love you. Ecstasy. Sheila Prosper right there, kicking off the Soulful Selection.

The Sound of October, London, and that's called Silent Treatment. Really, really like that. And there's more coming out from that album and new releases. We'll keep you posted and play them right here on the Soulful Selection Jazz Funk Soul Radio.

Oh yes, this is brand new Nicholas Cole, and he's calling that Green Light. Great instrumentation, and applying his trade to that song, Nicholas Cole. Excellent. Welcome to Jazz Funk Soul Radio. My name's Onks. This is the dance edition of House, where we get mellow. Mellow, in a soulful selection. Every single week.

That's called Falling in Love, by Mindy Abair and Delisha Thomas. And the sleeve notes say it's based on a true story, Falling in Love.

just love that from the first listen. Heidi Tan, Tony Exum Jr. You sing the wrong note. Spill your coffee and your tie's crooked. 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Those are the signs that make it easy to fall in love with all your imperfections. You're just perfect. Heidi Tan, Tony Exum Jr.

Oh, yeah. Dave Valentin, Earth, Wind & Fire's fantasy. Every man has a place. In his heart, there's a space. And the world can't erase his fantasies. Take a ride in the sky on a ship. Fantasize. All your dreams will come true right away.

So this is the sound of Jafunk, J-A Funk. All one word, and it's called On The Beach. On the beach, taking a walk, soaking up the sunshine, enjoying this scenery if you're out and about in the wild, on the beach. And yep, really, really good song, taking you on a journey right here on Jazz Funk Soul Radio. That's Jafunk.

mixture of Streisand and Mason, the two Barbaras. Well, it sounds like it anyway. This is called I'm in Love. And the artist's name is Carol Dion. Smooth, smooth and mellow. Soulful selection on Jazz Funk Soul Radio. Thank you for everyone that's been in touch and giving me the requests for the all request part of the show, which is in the last hour, in the fourth hour of the show. So we're compiling that as we speak. We're going to play you a couple more before we get in the mix and go into the version excursion.

So this is El Fuego. And Thea Rene and Ryan Lavalette. Great flutist. Finally figured out what you call a person that plays a flute. I used to just call it flute player. But they're called flutists and a very good job indeed.

I got a Jones for you, baby. In the 1960s, in the drug culture, Jones, or Jonesing, was a term used for extreme attraction, an urge, a wanting. A strong and intense craving for something. I got a Jones for you, baby. Archie Bell in the Drills. It's a strategy. The Soulful Selection. Every single week, right here on the Dance Edition of House.

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So that's the sound of Monica. Monica XYZ. Do you remember me? Do you remember you told me that you love me? Wow. Brand new music right here.

I'm burning up. And as we come to that point of the show when we say goodbye to our Sunday listeners who are listening to me between 4 and 6, hold tight for Leroy Alexander, Dr. Feel Good and Feel Good Sundays on the live edition right here on a Saturday. We continue the good groove. The Afrobeat, as we say bye to Sunday listeners and continue. And we continue with the Virgin Excursion straight after this.

as we say, as we invite everyone to the second half of this show. It's live broadcasting from the Royal County of Berkshire, across the UK and around the world. We are Jazz Funk Soul Radio. As we go into the Virgin Excursion, it's UK's soul singer, David Joseph. Used to be absolutely crazy about every single release that this singer had, and had the pleasure of being with him, and also doing a live PA. So he came down and did a live PA with a Distinction sound system, and yeah, he was all right. He did all right. He's part of High Tension, British band based in Northwest London. Pioneers, one of the pioneers of Britpunk. David Joseph was on keyboards and lead vocals with Paul McLean, who was the lead guitarist and vocalist. He had a stunning career in the early 1980s. And yeah, he did loads on Mango Records. David Joseph.

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2: Can I please have your attention?
0: Now, showtime. Are you ready? Are you ready for start time?
4: Let's find out. Ready, set, go.

Would you say brother Leroy? David Joseph. At one time, the funkiest, the hottest track, the hottest groove around. He was absolutely ripping up the dance floors. Certainly this Distinction sound system playing out. That was one of the hot tracks, a must-have in our record crate in the vinyl selection. He was also part of High Tension with McLean.

So we've chosen a track, a high tension track, on the Virgin Excursion. It's like this. And we'll return back to David Joseph on his own, not part of a group.

Yeah, there's a reason. Great song, great lyrics, bringing back memories. They just come flooding back to me. High tension. David Joseph's in there somewhere with McLean. Oh, yeah, really, really cool. High tension. David Joseph, that's the Virgin Excursion this week. One more. It's a terrific song. It should have got a lot more airplay and should have made David more money than he did. But hey, we're still playing it right here on the Virgin Excursion, right here on Jazz Funk Soul Radio.

0: the joys of life. David Joseph, our chosen artist for this week's Virgin Excursion. A blast from the past, really, really touching. Took me back for so long. Absolutely love it. And if you have sent me a message for a shout out, just say hello, I will give you a mention over the next track.
1: The weekend is here, and so is the party. 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
0: That's right, we're Jazz Funk Soul Radio, the funkiest station anywhere. Broadcasting from the Royal County of Berkshire, right next to Windsor Castle in the Distinction Studios. This is the Dance Edition of House. My name's Onks, and we're here every single Saturday, 12 noon till 4 p.m. So I'd like to say a big shout out, a big mention to Tex James, who got in touch quite early today, actually, and he's been talking about his boom boxes and let me know a story. And he said he got an air fryer for his belated birthday present, and it was an air fryer from his partner Maggie, and he's trying to figure it out today. You just put the food on, Tex, and just switch it on. I should do it. And he said that his birthday was on the 26th of May. Well, we all know that. And she lives in Norwich, so had to wait a little while before he got it. Plus, made a mistake on the delivery time, and it took forever. Well, I hope you don't actually starve this weekend, Tex. And figure that out. Stick some chicken in, some veg. And you can always make sure you get the right type of fries. Stick that in there. Chicken, veg, fries, and you have a meal. Some red wine and you're away. Take your advice from Uncle Onks. I'll definitely do that. Hello to Scott, who's a big Earth, Wind & Fire fan in Seattle. Hello to John, who we will be playing his track a little bit later. And yes, Paul Hardcastle and his crew there. Hello to Dwayne, to Karen, to Ray. Hello to Neil and to Tim Nugent, who's on the air on Sunday, Jazz Funk Soul Radio, between 10 a.m. and midday. Don't miss that. Great show, great presenter. Hello to Pierre, to Monica. Hello to Vivi, to Nick, to Nick Aravis, who's on later on today. And I believe he has Randy Miller in the studio with him today. He's going to be playing some of that. And we've got a request in for a Brass Construction track as well. So look out for that. Hello to Sally White, who's in the Mixcloud page. How you doing, Sally? Hello to Aaron. And to Chucky and to Ashik.

So Aaron's from Australia. Martin's in the house. So is Kim and Val. Hello to Paul, Perry. Hello to Chico and El Cato. How you doing, El? Chris is in the house. So is Mark, Darren, and Johnny. Mixclouders, hello to Raymond, to Jules, to Ken, to Brian, and to Mary. Cappy's in the house, so is Achi, and Rella. Is it Rella? It's a great name, Rella. Prepare. And so many others. If I've missed you out, it's still not too late. Just give me a call and I will get in touch with you and give you a shout live on air. How about that? The track in the background is the instrumental version, Reach Out for My Love, a brand new single by The Sunburst

0: Right, it's time to get down to it. DJ, let's go to work. We got 35 minutes to put music in the mix and entertain you.
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Records. This is the sound. It's called What You're Gonna Say, and they call themselves Make It Disco. Really, really good tune. As we switch it from side to side and bring you brand new music right here on Jazz Funk Soul Radio. This is the dance edition of House. And my name is Onks.

They call themselves the Crew Cut. Vanessa Jackson on the vocals. Opo Lopo with his keyboards on that. I love the way that bass, it just interacts with the drums.

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They call themselves A Lot, A-L-O-T, A Lot in capital letters. Yeah, Big Hammer Records, Kerez.

And coming into the mix right now, it's a brand new Barbara Tucker. Let's do it. I've been dying to play this. It's a disco house. Right here on the dance edition of House. Disco house. It's funky. Barbara Tucker, come on. Let's go. Let's do it.

Yes, it's a I Get Lifted. Barbara Tucker, Michael Gray. Disco House Mix, Michael Gray, the music producer. He just keeps doing it, doesn't he? We've got 15 minutes to funk you up before we get into the all.

Mimi P. I used to call her Mimi P. Somebody told me it's Mimi. Mimi P. And ESV on the DJ. What a great single. It's our time tonight. And as the DJ tries to take you into overdrive, it's time enough to say Nick Aravis's show at 6 o'clock today. He's got no other than Randy Muller in the studio. And somebody's requested something by Brass Construction. We're going to play that in the All Request between 3 and 4 p.m. today. And the selection is outstanding. So before time runs out, let the DJ

Boogie. Oh, yeah. 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Prettiest little things ever. One on a bass, one on a lead guitar. And they are funky ladies indeed. They call themselves A Taste of Honey. Of course they are. Sweet as you like. Okay, yeah. Couple more in the mix before we go into the all request hour.

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Yeah, get down. Hello to George. How you doing, George? Thank you so much for that lovely message. And Nindy's in the house. She's funky indeed and recognises a good track when she sees it or hears it. So hello, Nindy. How you doing?

0: Love is right in the socket, and you better believe it. The dance edition of House right here on Jazz Funk Soul Radio. That's the program show all done. The rest of the show, the next hour or so, it's total requests. All from you guys. You find people. It's the music you want to hear or the music that you have requested.
1: 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JFSR.co.

They all request Dr. Jekyll, Mr. Funk. Dr. Jekyll was all right. Mr. Funk, he was a freak. Jackie McLean, I love that. And so did Nindy. Yeah, very, very good. It's a great choice indeed. And I guess some of you guys just make up these names. D-Nice and A-Aaron. friends of B-Larke. All right, I've seen the clip too. I've seen it. I know what you're doing here. D-Nice. A-Aaron. And B-Larke. Yep. Requested. Oh, I love that.

Neville J requested that one. Dr. Jekyll, Mr. Funk. And gave me all these silly names. Well, you know what? Nothing wrong in that. Welcome to Jazz Funk Soul Radio.

Walker's Revenge, a Donny Calvin mix. He did that in 1982. And Ed, just call me Ed, requested that. Can you play the big, long version, the one that we used to hear back in the day? Well, that's it, Ed. And as promised, we've had this requested in. Randy Muller is with Nick Aravis today from 6 till 8 p.m. Live in the studio. Great new music. Some exclusives for Jazz Funk Soul Radio. And of course, Randy Muller himself with Nick. It's going to be great. Just like this.

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We're playing you the originals, the original 12-inch vinyl mixes in crystal clear sound right here, Jazz Funk Soul Radio.

time's running out. Could this be the end of the line? Have we got anything left in the tank? John Gabriel smashed it out of the park. This track is a disco jazz funk smasher. And as soon as I played that, the social media went crazy. My phone went crazy and somebody requested this. I'll just figure out who it is and I'll tell you right at the end. It's a time machine, taking you back in time, funking you up, just like we used to do in the old days. It's all requested music by you, the listeners. And

That's two from Direct Drive. Time is running out. John Gabriel requested that one. Well done. And several people said, can you play something else by Direct Drive? Really, really miss that. Especially Reginda said, I love that. Love, love Paul Hardcastle. And she just wanted me to play another one. I thought, okay, Time Machine, that's a good one. All produced by Paul Hardcastle, sung mostly by Derek Green.

Major Manor and the Crew. Can you play Galaxy of Love? Crown Knights Afraid. CHA, you are about to enter Warp Factor 3. You're traveling at twice the speed of light. Wow, Crown Knights Affair, yeah. Major Manor, Crew.

So this is Coco Motion by El Coco. There's a new version of that coming out. It's already out. I haven't got a copy of that yet. It's by DJ Spen reworking that, and I'd love to play that for you. Try to get a hold of that for next week. So it's nearly the end of the show. We've got just under 10 minutes left. Straight after me, you're going to see the Jazz Experience. And from 6 till 8 today, Nick Garvis with a special guest, Randy Muller, is in the house. New music and great content. I can't wait to listen to that. That's going to be just lovely. Straight after Nick, we're going to see Paul Hobson from 8 with the Saturday Soul Club. Got great music till midnight. And then Adam LeBose takes over the airways from midnight till 2 o'clock in the morning with Happy Music Land. It's right here on Jazz Funk Soul Radio, 24/7, 365. It happens every day.

So that's it, folks. Jazz Funk Soul Radio, the dance edition of house. It's the end of another show, and thank you so much for supporting me and the show and the station. Really appreciate your ears and your support. We're out of here now. The first part of the show is always repeated on a Sunday between 4 and 6. The entire show is uploaded to Mixcloud and to YouTube with audio and visual attached. It's time for me to say thank you so much. Have yourself a great week till I see you again live on a Saturday. Peace. Loads of funky and soulful love to every single one of you. I'm out of here.

So that's it. We've disconnected from Jazz Funk Soul Radio. We got a couple of extra tunes that we must play. Stacey Kidd lined up. And some other house tunes lined up. I'll see if I can stash them in. If I can squeeze them in. This is You Plus Me Equals Love and Harmony. You Plus Me Equals Love. The undisputed truth. The truth. Duh. 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Th, not double F.

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I absolutely love Michael Jackson. 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

0: It's absolutely awesome. It's a live version. It's Stevie Wonder. And yes, people in the crowd, it's me just having fun. I can't do this on the radio because, well, they got rules. And I just kind of break the rules when I'm not on the radio. When you see me live, this is what I do.
1: 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Keep on with the first dose. Don't stop till you get enough. Keep on with the first dose.

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Yeah. Stevie Wonder and Sting, Higher Ground. Love that. See you out with this. See you next time. Peace. Loads of funky, soulful love to everyone. I'm out of here. You can get this on YouTube, Mixcloud, wherever you like. But if you're listening live, enjoy this, because I love it. I'm out of here. See ya. Bye.

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You are the heartbeat of Jazz Funk Soul Radio. Thank you for making us part of your musical journey.

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4: Professor, what a shadow, Rick Wesserly.

And it's to stay cool as well here in the UK. Oh, yeah. Brought to you with love every Saturday night, where the message is in the music. Welcome, friends, wherever you are. Young & Company, Brunswick Records. And I like what you're doing to me, yeah, on a Saturday night, right here on JFSR. Pour yourselves a nice cool drink, or maybe a cup of tea, cup of coffee or whatever. Yeah, enjoy the show. Muttley boy, where are you, Muttley? You know the drill, Muttley. Oof, thank you, Muttley. Yes, yes. I'm having a beer tonight. Yeah, thank you. And you and my small circle of friends as well. Tom Moulton. Thomas Moulton Jerome. 79 Philly Groove Records. Let's do it.

course, you got to do. You got to get them down. Yes, indeed. It's hot in this studio tonight. My goodness. How are we going to cope, Muttley? How are we going to cope? How? Yes, with my small circle of friends as well. Let's say hi to a few people. Yes. Hi there to Jan and Tony Adkin. Lexi, your diva dog, went to dog heaven this week. So sorry for this sad news. Stay with it, Jan and Tony Adkin. Hi there, it's Rob Ferguson. Hi, Rob. There he is, Bert Herges. You'll catch him next week between 4 and 6. The Jazz Experience. And then the sax comes in, yeah. Beverly and Malcolm Williams. Randy, your lovely dog as well. Good evening to you. Enjoy your Indian meal tonight. Tim Nugent. Hi, Tim. JFSR's Tim Nugent. 10 till midnight. 10 till midday on a Sunday morning. Yeah. The Soul Sunday Show. Jeff Lewin. Hi, Jeff. Evening to Doug Chant. Hi, Doug. Sue Wall. Hi, Sue. Wendy Beer. Hi, Wendy. Mike James. Hi, Mike. Hi there to Derek Hart. Dwayne Palmer. Hi, Dwayne. Keith Mellor's with us as well tonight. Tex James. Hi, Tex. Hi there to Steve Bailey. Hi, Steve. Sue Booth as well. Hi, Sue. Velda Lewis. Hi, Velda. Hi there to Robert Dunbar. Hi, Robert. Dave Dawson's with us as well. Paul Brazier. Hi, Paul. Otto. Suki, your cats as well. Yeah, yeah. Mark Horn. Hi, Mark. Attilio. Bruno Velati. Davey Bendelow. Hi, Davey. Stephen Hunt. Richard Nardi. We have JFSR's Paul Hobson. PH5. As well. 8 till 10. Saturday's Soul Club here on JFSR. John Seeley. That's to name a few. On the JFSR public group page, including mine as well. The settings have changed on the group page. It means you have to scroll down, down, down, down, down.

And of course, hi there to friends all over the world. So glad you could join us as well. Add yourselves to the JFSR public group page, including mine. Join in the fun there.

0: And Paul Brazier has posted up his two cats dancing. Thank you, Agent. We love you. Well, we love you too. Yeah. Don't be Muttley Boy. Yes, we do. Yeah. Yes. That's all you're getting tonight, Muttley.
1: Oh, I like that.
0: I like that too.

And Atkin wants to thank us for all our concerns and love for her dog, Lexi. She always used to get confused when I used to give her a mention on air. That's nice, yeah. Sony Muttley, he used to be looking for her.

That's the sort of record that we used to play on the dance floors in 1981. The funk fusion band on a hot summer's night like this, just to keep the floor nice and cool, you know? Can you feel it? Yeah, we played this as well. We got down, we partied, we had it all.

Yeah.

They had a lot of fun recording that one in the studio, I'm sure. We had a lot of fun dancing to that as well, yeah. '79 Positive Force, Sugar Hill Records. Oh yeah.

now next week. And next week, another surprise for Randy Muller fans. Next week, my guest in the Aravis home of Soul Studio is none other than Randy Muller, live in the studio. A welcome return to Randy Muller in the studio to talk about his upcoming new material, including his old material as well, that lives on forever and ever and ever. This is what Randy was doing with Brooklyn Soul Biscuits in 2013. It's a beautiful, beautiful, beautiful day. Let's do it.

So next week, Randy Muller will bring us up to date with his new material. And I'll wait till you hear it. Oh, my goodness. You're going to love it. You're going to love it. If you liked his brass construction stuff, I'm sure most of you did. There's some new material that's going to sound very much like that as well. Of course, Randy Muller, the voice behind Brass Construction, including Sky, the original Brass Construction, I might add, and of course the Brooklyn Soul Biscuits as well. Next week in the studio, right here, live at 6 o'clock with Randy Muller.

0: That's the one that Paul Brazier likes as well. Yeah, we saw that on the group page. Chemistry with a K at Feel My Love from 82 as well. Nice one.
1: 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Through the day, all day, every day.

And from his album The Night I Fell in Love, that's Luther Vandross and My Sensitivity Gets in the Way. Those of you listening in your gardens, turn this one up, turn it up. Pour yourselves a nice drink as well.

recognisable by that funky, funky bass. The Glenn Adams Affair, Sam Excalibur Records, 1980, yeah. Just a groove, just a groove.

Let's take an LA voyage on a Saturday night right here on JFSR. Brought to you with love every Saturday night, where the message is in the music.

Lucky enough to have met Eddie Holman a few years ago. What a lovely man. Those silk suits are wonderful too. Salsa Records 1977. Where Have You Been All My Life? That was from the album A Night to Remember as well. Yeah. Sydney Joe Wells.

0: 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It's a brand new day. 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

doing? A very good morning. Welcome to Sleepy Soul, here on the Sunday mornings on JFSR from 8 until 10, easing you out from under the covers. And no better way to do it than with that tune there, Maurice Jefferson, and the wonderful, It's the Last Time Around for Me on Good Luck Records. And incidentally, that is a record that kind of opened my eyes to the soulful product that was produced in the 80s, because I came a bit, I don't know what the word is. I was a bit down about the 80s soul music back in the day. I didn't think it was the same quality as what we had previously. Wrong, obviously, and that was the one that actually brought me back to soul in the 80s and started digging deep and come up with so much good stuff. Yeah, how silly of me. Very good morning, good afternoon, good evening, wherever you may be in the world. Thank you for joining us. It's a beautiful sunny day here in the UK. I don't know what it's like where you are, but I'm sure it's fabulous, because we seem to get the run of the bad weather most of the time. We've got some people in the house this morning. I've got to say, firstly, thank you to Nick Agent Aravis for another wonderful show. Love his shows. It's a show that's run on a Saturday evening here on GFSR from 6 till 8, and then it's rerun first thing in the morning, and it precedes my show, and it always gets me in the mood. So thank you, Nick, and he's got his Greek coffee as well. Yeah, he's relaxing with a Greek coffee, and I hope if you're listening to the show this morning, you've grabbed yourself a brew, snuggle back under the duvet or whatever you do, find a comfortable spot, and enjoy some great music. Neil Scars in the house. Good morning, Neil. How are you, my friend? Thank you for joining us again. And JT's on his run. Good man. It's got to be done. And JT, this one is for you.

love is missing from our lives. Wonderful stuff indeed. Now, overnight, we've been informed of the sad passing of Benny Lattimore. Now, let's straighten it out. Man passed away at the age of 86, had a great career, but only had one number one in the R&B chart, which was back in 74, which was the fantastic Let's Straighten It Out. And, sadly left us with lots of our heroes and heroines disappearing. But we've had the pleasure and the privilege to be living at the same time and listen to their wonderful music. So a little bit of a tribute to Benny. God bless you, mate. And here we go.

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Benny Lattimore's Something About You came to the attention of Henry Stone back in the day, the Miami soul man, who produced so many great artists. And what more can we say? The guy is a legend.

the extended version of Let's Straighten It Out, the classic from Mr. Benny Lattimore. Rest in peace, God bless him. Passed away yesterday at the age of 86, left us a legacy of wonderful music. And the last track from Mr. Lattimore. Here we go.

record on Shock Records. That's Brothers of Soul. And the wonderful Try It Baby. Good morning, Susan. Susan's in the house. Hope you got your brew, Susan. Welcome back. And a very good morning to the York Massive, Chris, Dean and the General. Hope you're all well up there.

recorded on ABC Records 1969. Such a big, big tune from Eddie Holman. And I love you. So many versions of this track around, covered by so many people over the years. This is Sitting in the Park from Bobby Thurston.

Charles Montgomery has been thinking about you and me since 1977 on Larger Records. A wonderful tune. I picked up one in Liverpool. Ooh, I think it was last year. Time for a little bit of T.D. Warwick. Good morning, Steve. Steve Bailey.

0: Another Lonely Saturday. That one's recorded on Mercury Records. And the vinyl keeps coming. Love the label of this, Headhunters. This is Talisman and Shady Side of Town.
1: So you say you'd like to get things back together again? Well, really, I don't think we can make it, because when your friends are around, they always seem to put me down. And this I just can't seem to understand, you know what I'm saying? Like, what I want you to do is sort of sit down and just let me talk to you a little bit to let you know where I'm coming from, because it's kind of hard to understand.

Debco Records. D-E-B-K-O. That's Mr. Coffee and The Land of Lost and Found, which is the other side of a tune I played last week, and The Good Life, part of The Good Life. Approaching the halfway stage in the show. And after the top of the hour, we're going to start going up in pace just a little bit. I'm alone.

another of those wonderful records that came out during the time of Vietnam. That's Mike Williams and Lonely Soldier on a major label as well on Atlantic. Such a great voice, that guy. Top of the hour just about.

wonderful tune, isn't it? Melky, JJ and R.O.B. on Sun, Moon and Stars Records. And you're sorry, a bit of a mouthful there actually going on. It's just gone 9 o'clock here in the UK. And wherever you may be in the world, welcome.

so good that every home should have a copy. Little Dooley, it's got to be Now or Never. That one's recorded on North Bay. It's also available on Red Ruby. Sue, good morning. I hope you've got your brew. Now you say you've had the kettle on, so the brew must be in hand. Hope you snuggle back down. If you've just phoned to Jeff, sorry, listen to me, CB.

Gloria Sharon's wonderful Tears I'll Give Some Heaven record on Real Side Records. That one, I think that's the only release it got. It was one of those previously unissued tracks. Yes, it is 17 minutes past the hour here in the UK. It's 9:17 wherever you may be in the world. Good morning, good afternoon, good evening, and welcome to JFSI. You're listening to CB Soul from 8 till 10 every Sunday morning. We start off with the ballads. We kind of ease you out from under the duvet. And the second half of the show, we up the ante slightly, up the pace. And just a reminder as well, I'm going to put a health and safety warning out there now. Let's see. Yes, in about 20 minutes time, we're going to go all over the place with the Four from the Floor, our regular visit up north, where we we dig out and listen to some quality Northern Soul classics from the top 500. And we've got some great stompers this week, believe you me. And remember, put the animals out, put the food to one side, the breakfast, move the cups, move the chairs, move the tables, watch the surgical stockings, pull them up, move the oxygen tanks, put the walkers away, don't put any talc on. I mean, I just could go on and on and on, put the knives and forks down, all that kind of stuff, because it's going to be a blinder. Let's crack on. And we've got one of our own in the house, JFSR's D Cox. Good morning, D. How are you?

another of those wonderful artists that I managed to see live down at the 100 Club in London there on Oxford Street, Gloria Scott. And as long as we're together, then you can hear the Barry White influence all the way through that song, can't you, eh? Casablanca Records. Time for a bit of Johnny Watson. And some say it's better to cry.

Very classic, independent woman. Got a re-release a few weeks ago, Jan Jones. Just a reminder as well, coming up straight after this show at 10 o'clock, it's Tim Time, Tim Nugent with Soul Sunday. Always a fabulous program.

0: playing claim to being the world's funkiest band. And when you're alone, record on California Gold Records. It's coming to that time.
1: If you like real soul, keep it locked to JFSR.co.

classic Stomper Decca Records. Johnny Paul, I want to know. Especially going out to Pete, Push the Button, Ratcliffe. How you doing, my friend? Here we go.

recorded on Spy Records out in Nashville. Yes, a wonderful Herbie Hunter classic, I Was Born to Love You, on Spy Records. Go on, take a puff of that inhaler now, quickly, quickly. Here we go.

Mickey Moonshine, name it, you got it. 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Have that quick rest, quick. Now, just a quick one. I'm not going to let you stay there too long. Yeah, you've got to get your breath back. And the final one coming up. And I was going to be gentle on you, but I thought, no, you know something? It's a lovely day. And I know you would have been going out for your run or your walk or whatever it is. But hey, let's just count this as your exercise for today.

There you go, finishing off the four from the floor on Backbeat Records. Jeanette Williams and the Stomper. All of a sudden, that's it. Till next week. So you got to, don't forget to stretch off after your exercise today and have a sit down. You've deserved it.

0: 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You are the heartbeat of Jazz Funk Soul Radio. Thank you for making us part of your musical journey.
1: Yeah, that's right. We've come to the end of the show again. Sadly, 2 hours just flies by when you're having fun. Once again, many, many thanks for logging on, listening in, joining the show. It is appreciated. Without you, there is no Transistor Soul. And I hope you enjoyed it as much as I did bringing it to you. So whatever you're doing for the rest of the week, look after yourself, stay safe, keep your family close. You know the score, have a gorilla. And following up in a couple of minutes' time will be Tim Nugent with Soul Sunday. Always a wonderful show, so replan those brews. Get yourself comfy again for some more quality music. So until next week, same place, same time, same channel. Have a gorilla.

Your End Open, today's edition of the programme from the album Feels Like Love 1992 with Willie Clayton. Your Sweetness. Thank you to Clayton.

featuring Randy Boland on the vocals with Will Downing, and the track The Power of Love. The usual elements of the Soul Sunday show coming your way this morning. Yes, there's wonderful poster tunes, and may I add, they are definitely that. Yes, there's room at the top at 11 a.m.

Let the Sun in Atlantic Star, right here on Soul Sunday. And there's more of the sunny stuff on the way, allegedly. Bring it on, Tim says.

The wonderful delegation, I surrender. Jazz, funk, soul radio, it is Soul Sunday. My name's Tim Nugent. We do this every Sunday morning from 10.

And if you're not paying attention, well, gets you every single time. The Spinners.

selection on the poster this week from the Stylistics. And the track Searching. Off down to the south coast we go next. And say hi, good morning to Sue Mullin. Hi, Sue. Hope you're well enjoying the gorgeous.

0: And you're gonna love my baby. Sharing the poster this week.
1: Do you love me?
0: Steve Bailey driving home from an all-dayer this weekend.
1: I wanna know.
0: Take it easy, my friend.
1: I wanna know now.
0: The gay poppers on your poster.
1: I'm really

Steve Bailey's selection on the poster this week, the Gay Poppers. Next on the Soul Sunday Dex, a track you will recognise from 1976, but not necessarily from the artist.

Wilson springs to mind, you'd be correct. This Delegations version of It Only Happens on Soul Sunday. And taking us right up to this week's Room of the Top, The Tops. All four of them.

morning to everyone over there on the Facebook group page. We will get to you. Tim's playing catch up at the minute. We will get to you. We promise we will. Morning to Sue Booves. Travel safe, Sue, won't you? All day or over the weekend, so I bet you're rather delicate. And Sue's saying about her battery dying. I'll tell you a funny story that happened to me yesterday, right off

Jay-Zeen and After the Noise. Let's do another, shall we? This time, Alan Easton's selection. Thank you, Alan. Hope you're well. Watch your fingers with them taters.

0: on the poster this week. Oh yeah, nearly forgot. So I'm stood at a supermarket, get to the till, pull my phone out to pay with, you know, that Google Apple Pay type thingamajig. No other form of payment with me on my person. Massive queue behind me. Pull it out, fingerprint it, put it to the card reader, phone dies. And the nice lady behind the checkout says to me, "Don't worry, love," smile on her face. "Just put it all back and come back for it after." And I did.
1: Lady love, it's been a while.
0: Embarrassment or what?

Eye Gloss, You'll Never Know, This Week's All Tin. I remember that. And I told you you would. Let me know if you get to a shop. And just as you're about to pay, the phone dies. Let me know, because that'd be funny. Then I wouldn't feel such a wally on my own for not having another form of payment with me. Or have you done even worse, got there with no payment? Mind you, I did that, didn't I?

0: to the poster sharing tunes, and the lovely Subu continues with Sessions. Can't get enough, I see. Of Soul Sunday, of course. Easy going on the road today, won't you?
1: Oh, yeah. That rhythm. 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
0: For Sue Booth, morning Sue. Hope you had an amazing time, a lovely weekend. Thank you for sharing the poster as always. And each and every one of you. Please, please, please keep them coming. We love to see them.

Neil Scarf selection on his poster this week. Something rather different from Neil. Thank you, my friend. The lock was on the phone. The brilliant locksmith.

All left from this week's edition of the program. A beautiful day across the UK apparently today, so please, please, please be careful if you're out in the sunshine.

on the Hattons. That more or less wraps it up for another edition of Soul Sunday. That's gone extremely fast, that's worrying. Hope you've enjoyed it as much as we have bringing it to you. Until next Sunday at 10 a.m., where we do it all over again.

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0: Remix, remix. What's understood ain't gotta be.

good afternoon, good morning, and good day. My name's Paul Rochester, aka Rochy One, and welcome to another episode of the Soul Food To Go show, music that's simply good for the soul, here on JFSR Jazz Funk Soul Radio. Okay, what's on the show today? We started off things 1980, and Mr. Rick James from his Garden of Love album, and Big Time. And I'll be getting into Big Time a little bit later. Got a version conversion I want to share with you. I play the original. Play a nice neat version in a different genre. And I've got a loofah and Aretha mix. I played something as a duet by them last week, but I've got them on my version conversion, so that should be something to look forward to. Not many soul birthdays and anniversaries, but it allows me to flex on a Sunday afternoon. Okay, rewind the track. I play a piece of music backwards. I need you to tell me who it is and what it is. Simple as that. And the Intruders, oh man, they dropped off my playlist last week. But then it was Aretha Franklin that bumped them off. So I don't think they're filled, no way. So I'll be playing three tracks by the great band as the show goes on, definitely. Also, I want to share some new upfront R&B as well. So I hope all is good in your camp. Sun's out, it's nice and warm. Let's do it, you, me and the music, until 4 o'clock.

0: Miss Penny Ford and Dangerous, the remix. And I forgot to mention that I will be updating you on any of the Premier League games that are happening today. And there's two that's kicked off at 2 o'clock. And the big one's going to be Newcastle versus Liverpool at 4:30. And there has been a goal. It's Brighton and Hove Albion 1, Aston Villa 0. Lindelof has gone own goal, giving Brighton the lead. And Manchester City are playing Bournemouth, currently 0-0. Newcastle take on Liverpool in the big game, the big 4:30 game. Now put it back to 4:30. It used to be 4 o'clock. So I'll keep you updated with that. But talking about Dangerous, it's Dangerous being a Premier League manager. So from now on, I wasn't able to continue it last season, but what I'll be doing is giving you an update on who's you're going to get sacked in the morning. Be there in the morning, I call it, to see if a Premier League manager is going to be in the hot seat the following week or following morning. And obviously it's early days yet, but that's something I'll be running with over the course of the season.
1: We are JFSR.co.
0: And in some cases, you could say, I believe in miracles. Hey, hold to the Tottenham supporters out there. This is a sound of the Jackson Sisters, and I believe in miracles.

0: the sound of the Jackson Sisters, I Believe in Miracles. So fans up and down the country feel very optimistic about the forthcoming season. Unless you're a Manchester United supporter or a Tottenham supporter. Pretty much started off where they left last season. Although Man United did pick things up as the season went on. Okay, I've got to say a big thank you to CB, who was on before me, earlier on between 8 and 10, and Uncle Tim between 10 and 12. Okay, let's get the bad news out of the way. We had another soul brother that we lost just yesterday. Benjamin William Lattimore, lost at the age of 86. A kind of blues singer, but had a big tune in the 70s, Catching Up, on his album Catching Up. But he did have a big tune on the Rare Groove Tip, so I'm going to play that. But we say rest in peace to Lattimore, and thank you for the memories, sir.
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born in Charleston, Tennessee. A couple of weeks short of his birthday, on the 7th of September, 1939. Lattimore, inducted into the Blues Hall of Fame. We lost him yesterday at the age of 86.

So I played you Sweet Vibrations, massive on the kind of two-step rear groove scene by the late Latimore. I was loving that and hope you did too. My name's Paul Rochester, aka Rochy One, and this is the Soul Food To Go show, music that's simply good for the soul here on JFSR Jazz Funk Soul Radio. Got to say hey to Carl, Samuel Kesey and Sally White listening in the background. Thanks for your ears. I hope you guys are well and having a good weekend. Okay, some new upfront music. I can't stop playing the October London. There's a standout track on there called Pensum With Me In, I want to share with you. But let's have a listen to something by Ronnie Burnett. This is called Girl, You're a Blessing from his latest EP. This is nice.

JFSR Jazz Funk Soul Radio on a soulful Sunday. Some new upfront R&B. So first up, Ronnie Burnett and Girl You're a Blessing.

0: And then from a great title of album, Love Me For Me, Pencil Me In by the great October London. I was loving it, and I hope you did too. Okay, in the football, oh my gosh, there might be a couple more managers on the rack. It's currently 37 minutes gone in the Brighton game. So Brighton 4, Aston Villa 0, and Manchester City 0, Bournemouth 1. You couldn't make it up. Okay, what I can't make up is the weather. Today's weather, a fresh start this morning with early mist and fog patches quickly clearing. Otherwise, a dry and fine day today with plenty of sunshine, feeling pleasant in the sunshine with temperatures around average, a maximum temperature of 24 degrees Celsius. And Monday, another dry, fine day with sunny spells and some cloud, feeling warmer, particularly in the sunshine, a maximum temperature of 25 degrees Celsius. And the outlook for Tuesday through to Thursday, turning unsettled midweek with spells of rain and showers. Some heavy rain and thunderstorms are possible at times, but also some drier and sunny spells, warm and more humid. So you're going to expect the mid-20s. That's something to look forward to. I don't think anyone's going to complain too much about the rain. Okay, talking about rain, that's when fishermen go out to fish. I'm going to play a piece of music to you backwards. I do nothing other than play it backwards. I've given you over 30 seconds this week, so I need you to reach out to me and tell me who you think this is. Then we're going to go into our first track, my featured artist, The Intruders.
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0: So any ideas what that is? If you know, if you think you know what it is, have a guess. Reach out to me on the socials. It's paul.rochester on Facebook. 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

first, three tracks from my featured artist, The Intruders. Who do you love? Okay, it's nearly half time in the football. Still Brighton 4, Aston Villa 0, Man City 0, Bournemouth 1. So I'll update you as the show goes on. So I've got two more tracks from these guys. Still got a version conversion that I want to play for you. Also, Be There in the Morning. See who's going to be the favourite to be sacked as the first manager in the Premier League. Okay, if it's your birthday today, on this day, 1966, the Beatles were at number one in the UK singles charts with Double-Sided. Remember those? Yellow Submarine / Eleanor Rigby, the group's 11th number one. Paul McCartney said he came up with the name Eleanor from an actress, Eleanor Bron, who had starred with the Beatles in the film Help, and Rigby came from the name of a store in Bristol, Rigby and Evans Limited, wine and spirit shippers. In 1971, Diana Ross, the Boss, was number one on the UK singles charts with I'm Still Waiting, the singer's first solo UK number one. The song, which went 4 weeks at the top of the charts, was released after the BBC Radio 1 DJ Tony Blackburn featured it heavily on his morning programme. So way to go, Tony Blackburn. So we're moving and grooving, we're bouncing and two-stepping to the top of the hour of 4 o'clock. Good afternoon, good day, wherever you are in the world. This is Carmichael, Music Lover.

0: Carmichael, Music Lover, and Don't Cross Me Out here on JFSR Jazz Funk Soul Radio. Okay, I've had a little nibble on my fishing line. We'll see where that gets me or where that takes me a little bit later. Okay, but let's go with something from the UK. He had a birthday a few weeks ago. It was kind of in the week, so I wasn't able to capture it on my show.
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0: her birthday blessing. Slick Rick. You're gonna be my lady. Mr. Rick Clark. You're gonna be my, I think he's kind of a reserve guy anyway. You're gonna be my lady. And this massive, massive track from the 80s. You're gonna be my perfect lady. You're gonna be my girl. Are you gonna be? Are you gonna be? Are you gonna be? Okay, 2:56 in the UK. It's half time in the football. So it's Brighton 4, Aston Villa 0, Manchester City 0, Bournemouth 1. So I'll keep you updated with that as the show goes on. Okay, got to say good afternoon to Lloyd Eason. And also Carl Samuel Kesey, who are listening in the background. Thanks for tuning in, and I hope you are both well. Okay, let's keep it moving, and let's keep it grooving. Sunday, we have to give blessings, but this guy is definitely someone who you wouldn't think would be giving you blessings on a Sunday. But listen to the track, and listen to the words, and I'll tell you who it is. Well, he actually says who it is in this track, Sunday Afternoon.
1: JFSR.co. The home of real soul music.
2: Yeah, on a remix tip, Sunday afternoon, y'all. DOA.

0: Yes, indeed. Perfect for a Sunday afternoon. That's what it's called, Bobby Brown. From one of his later albums, a bit of an underground track, but I was loving that, and I hope you did too. So he chills with his family on a Sunday afternoon, after going to church, of course. Okay, no one's come through. Well, I've had a little nibble on my net, but nothing to write home about. So I'm going to give you another crack of Rewind a Track. I'm going to play a piece of music backwards. I do nothing other than play it backwards. Don't speed it up or do anything with it. I think I'll give you over 30 seconds because it's got a very long intro on this particular track. And then we're going into the second track from our featured artist, which is The Intruders.
1: Rewind a Track.

0: any ideas? Okay, reach out to me on the socials and let's see if Rochi One can catch an abundance of fish this weekend.
1: We are JFSR.

0: Sanity Intruders, my featured artist this week. Second of three tracks I'm going to play for you. William Devon classic, giving a great work over by the Intruders. And I played, had as my featured artist yesterday, Dexter Wansel, would have been his birthday yesterday, but we lost him earlier on in the year. And Philadelphia International Records was given a leg up by these guys. The LJs might have done things, and Harold Melvin and the Blue Notes might have done things, but it was these guys that gave them the nudge up, and soul music that gave them the financial backing to make Philadelphia Records the record label that it turned into. So way to go, the Intruders. One more track to go. Okay, talking of greatness, last week I played Alufa and Arifa duet, and I had in the background to play a version conversion, and it just so happens that it's a track I think Lufa wrote but Arifa done, but then Lufa done another version on a later album. Wrap your ears around these.
1: Taking you back in time to the 80s.

Okay, my bad. I played the instrumental side instead. So what I'm going to do is I'm going to play the version and then put this on the right side.

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0: So our version conversion landed in 1983. It was written by Marcus Miller and Luther Vandross. Get it right. Originally done by Aretha. And Luther done it with Precise, the rapper, on a later album called I Know. Okay, so in the football, 60 minutes gone, still 4-0 to Brighton against Aston Villa. City are still losing 1-0 to Bournemouth. Okay, 1986 on this day, Jamaican singer Boris Gardner started a 3-week run at number one on the UK singles charts with I Wanna Wake Up With You, written by Nashville singer songwriter Ben Peters. It was first recorded by American country artist Matt Davis and released in 1980. Titled I Wanna Wake Up With You. Now, Gardner's version became the third best selling single of 1986 in the UK. Also reached number one in, of all places, Australia. Okay, so let's stay on that reggae tip.
1: Feel the rhythm, catch the soul on JFSR.

easy to love. I wish I could say easy when it comes to Rewind the Track. You guys give me headaches every week. Okay, so I'll give you the answer very soon.

Thank you, sir. Okay, 28 minutes past three in the UK. My name's Paul Rochester, aka Rochy One, and this is the Soul Food to Go show, music that's simply good for the soul, here on JFSR, Jazz Funk Soul Radio. I'm here till four. Be great if you can keep my company. Okay, wanted to do this last season, but I've managed to kind of get it up and running. So I want to be going with this every week. Sacked in the morning. Will you be there in the morning? And this is to all the Premier League managers who are in the hot seat.

0: us out of DC Lee and Be There in the Morning, the Norman Connors classic. Now, last season was one of the very best and worst in Premier League sack race. Record 9 Premier League clubs will start out with new head coaches this term. Now, past history suggests someone's going to get the chop pretty soon, and the bookies' favourites are the ones that have come up. The new boys, Sergei Djukarovic of Hull is the clear favourite, followed by Frank Lampard and Gary O'Neill of Ipswich. So it'd be interesting to see how that pans out and whether they will be correct. It'd be interesting because Hull beat Man United yesterday and Ipswich beat Sunderland, so they've already got 3 points. So that pendulum is going to turn, and I'll be checking that pendulum as the season goes on. Be there in the morning, will they? Okay, rewind the track. I played a piece of music backwards earlier. I didn't do anything other than give you 30 odd seconds of it. Let's put you out of your misery and see what the answer is.
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Time Mix, Social Club 1986, and Rumours. So this is Vicious Rumours. So I've got to say, way to go, Tex James. Got in there straight away and nailed it. Okay, in the football, Man City still losing 1-0 to Bournemouth. Brighton still lead Aston Villa by 4-0. Okay, still got to give you the third track from my featured artist,

a great version of the Spinners track I'll Be Around here on JFSR Jazz Funk Soul Radio. Okay, in the football still, no change. 4-0 to Brighton against Aston Villa, and Man City 0, Bournemouth 1. I wonder if it's going to stay the same until the end. Okay, let's have a bit of Sunday loving with the time at, call it 3:45 here in the UK. Love this track to pieces. This is the third track from The Intruders. Rochi One, a sweet and soulful on a Sunday afternoon. I hope it finds you well.

some loving on a Sunday afternoon. First, my featured artists, The Intruders, and Warm and Tender Love. And in the background, The Blackbirds, and Love Don't Strike Twice. Okay, in the football, time added on. Still 4-0 to Brighton against Villa. But Man City have pulled back a goal. It's currently Man City 1, Bournemouth 1. So it'd be interesting to see how that plays out when they go to full time. Okay, it is Bunny. It would have been Edward O'Sullivan Lee's birth today, affectionately known as Bunny Lee, Jamaican producer. I'm gonna try and see if I can give Bunny some time next week. So see if I can squeeze something in. I had to do a bit of research, and now I know what he's more of a producer than a singer, but he still needs. Oh, Man City have scored. It seems Man City have pulled it round. It's Man City 2, Bournemouth 1. Okay, Rochi 1. I'm out of here. I've enjoyed it. I hope you have as well. Way to go, Text James, for nailing Rewind the Tracks. So all being well, I'm back on the block on Saturday morning between 8 a.m. and 10 a.m. So if you get a chance, check me out. So I'm going to leave you with something from the New Jersey

He loves you. That's the sound of the Wings of Light. I remember hearing another version by Seawind, and that was really cool too. Welcome to the dance edition of House. Welcome to Saturday afternoon. Thank you to the previous DJs. Great music and great radio. And the Saturday crew taking over. The Distinction crew taking over right now. Dance edition of House. And we do it every single week. So welcome. Hope you've had a good week. And we kick it off like this. Great music, carefully selected to keep your flavors, keep your rhythm in your ears. And we really, really try to funk you up. Brand new music mixed with archive, legacy, but always with soul, jazz, funk, soul, in a house style with me. My name's Onks. Welcome to everybody's favorite soul station, Jazz Funk Soul Radio. Welcome, everybody.

Little Louis Vega with his gang of mixers and producers at the Masters at Work. That's a remix of Manziel. It's over now. Little do they know, it's only just begun. DJ in the mix, house music, jazz, funk, soul, radio. My name's Onks, and this is the dance edition of House. Let's do it.

Yeah, it's a brand new version of Stomp. And a new disco mix. Different vocals, same song. With that extra deep bass. And when we say deep in house music, it's deep bass. A deep dive into music. Always with heavy bass. That's what deep means. Which I only discovered a few years back. I used to think all sorts of different things. But hey, here we go. And we're here right now to do it. And what we do in Jazz Funk Soul Radio, especially on the dance edition of house, we program the system, the audio system, to the house setting. That means the volume's the same. It just sounds

you like the beat? We absolutely love it. It's stomping. We've got boomboxes in the studio and they are blasting out really, really loud. Feel the rhythm, feel the bass. And that's how we do it all the way through the dance edition. With yours truly on the decks, mixing old archives with new beats to create something like this.

0: It's Born to Funk. Born to Funk, that's you people. Born to Funk, listening to the best radio station, the best soul station in the world. This is the dance edition of House. My name's Onks, and I play specialist music for those who love to get down and get funky. 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And show highlights include the Soulful Selection, which starts at the end of hour one. It's a hand-picked journey through the smoothest, most heartfelt tracks, ending with killer-diller tracks to melt your soul. The Virgin Excursion is at the start of the next hour, and it's a deep dive into a catalogue of a legendary artist. Features rare cuts and live versions throughout the show. This week, David Joseph. The last hour, the last section in the last hour of the show is an all-request show, and requests are already coming in, where you get a chance to pick your music that you want to hear. 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This show is recorded and uploaded to YouTube straight after the live event for you to listen back anytime you want. 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
0: Do all those funky things so that it gives us a chance to promote our station and promote the videos across the UK and around the world. We are jfsr.co. It's Jazz Funk Soul Radio. Welcome. Keep it locked right here. And I promise you, you're going to hear some wicked, wicked

Yes, that's the brand new one. On the way up, the extended mix of the Shape Shifters, 79.5. Whatever that means. that's what they call it. Let's do it in the mix. Shapeshifters on the way up. Jazz Funk Soul Radio. It's live from the Royal County of Berkshire, right opposite Windsor Castle. We're broadcasting across the UK and around the world. The brand new music. This is brand new. Been dying to play this just for you.

Oh my God, what have I started? So many people writing in and saying, "Unks, we're listening on our boom boxes too." Everybody's got one of those Bluetooth speakers, you know, tubular, square. Take it around anywhere you have in your house, or you might have a Sonos system or an Alexa. The sound quality is off the scale. And if you've got one of those sub-bass units, it's even better. Sub-bass. And super quality over the airwaves through the internet, courtesy of yours truly. And it's in the background right now, and it's called Ghetto Blaster. And it's for all of you guys that are listening loud and clear. Maybe turn it up a notch. Wherever you are in the world, the Americas, Australias, in Europe, South Asia, wherever you are, turn it up and let people know exactly what you're listening to.

The producers at Ken at Work. They call him that one Ghetto Blaster. I remember we had a Ghetto Blaster. I think it took 12 of those great big thick batteries. And the way we used to hang around and play with it, to play out the sound on it, used to last about an hour. No one told us you could just plug it into the electric. But I guess if you're playing around, walking the streets, you know, cruising the high streets like we used to, and playing football, cricket, you know, taking it out with us, you have no option. And the guy who used to own it used to say, don't put it too loud, you're killing my batteries, you're killing my batteries. Fun times.

time, The Weeknd, Haji and Emmanuel, the Seamus Haji extended dance floor mix. Do you remember that? Well, well, well. Great music and revitalized for the modern era. And the Afro beat scene is absolutely kicking right now, and great music. And we bring it to you right here on the Dance Edition of House. And thank you for all of you many people sending in pictures of their boom boxes. It's really, really great. And I had a look at the first picture and I thought, wow, that's a big, big boom box. That's a great big speaker. Turns out it's not a boom box. It's the noise testing room for the Orion. It carries the astronauts to the moon on Artemis. Yeah, yeah, really trying to con me here. Artemis, the space shuttle, the rocket capsule that goes to the moon. And someone's telling me that that's their boombox. Good try, good try.

Oh, more pictures of these boom boxes are coming in. The Sanyo, all black. Yeah, I like that one. Iowa. Iowa. I haven't heard that name for a long time. And that boombox looks big. I'm sure that's not you, Curtis. Looks like the chap from the Michael Jackson video. But hey, if that you, if you say that's you, I'll believe you. Not. Texas sent a Hitachi one in. Yeah, great. A great sound. And he tells me it still works today. I find that hard to believe. The amount of music you listen to, mate, you must have worn that sucker out. Right, 5 minutes to go. And then we play you the Mellow Mellow Get Down sound of the Soulful Selection. Give up the funk, y'all. If you're a part of the Tracksuit Society,

0: Give Up the Funk. The Tracksuit Society. Yeah, I used to be one of those in my teens. Every time I went out, whatever I did, trainers, tracksuit bottoms, t-shirt. And I thought I looked so, so cool. Ready for action anytime to dance, to get into a rumble, or chat to girls and talk to them about my trainers. Have you ever done that? Yep. So, this is the time, the soulful selection. Playing your music from your past, your present, your not too distant future. Soul music to trigger a spark of thought in your mind, of nostalgia, of love, memories, good times, contemplation. Time to sit back, meditate, and listen.
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Yeah, Shayla. Prosper, thinking of you. And the things you do. Oh, yeah. DJ, don't sing. I know you're singing it too. And the things you do to me makes me love you. Ecstasy. Shayla Prosper right there, kicking off the Soulful Selection.

The Sound of October London, and that's called Silent Treatment. Really, really like that. And there's more coming out from that album and new releases. We'll keep you posted and play them right here on the Soulful Selection Jazz Funk Soul Radio.

yes, this is brand new Nicholas Cole, and he's calling that Green Light. Great instrumentation, and applying his trade to that song, Nicholas Cole. Excellent. Welcome to Jazz Funk Soul Radio. My name's Onks. This is the dance edition of House, where we get mellow. Mellow in a soulful selection. Every single week.

That's called Falling in Love, Mindy Abair and Delisha Thomas. And the sleeve notes say it's based on a true story, Falling in Love.

Just love that on the first listen. Heidi Tan, Tony Exum Jr. You sing the wrong note. Spill your coffee and your tie's crooked. Every time I see you, I just smile. 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Those are the signs that make it easy to fall in love with all your imperfections. You're just perfect. Heidi Tan, Tony Exum Jr.

Oh, yeah. Dave Valentin, Earth, Wind & Fire's Fantasy. 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And the world can't erase his fantasies. 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Fantasize. 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
1: Excellent. The sublime sounds, a great vocal sound of Terry Wells. You Make It Heaven, the extended version. When that came out, that was on the 12-inch vinyl recording. Mellow, mellow, smooth songs with a soulful touch. The soulful selection. Jazz, funk, soul, radio.

So this is the sound of Jafunk, J-A Funk. All one word, and it's called On The Beach. On the beach, taking a walk, soaking up the sunshine, enjoying this scenery if you're out and about in the wild, on the beach. And yep, really, really good song. Taking you on a journey right here on Jazz Funk Soul Radio. That's Jafunk.

a mixture of Streisand and Mason, the two Barbaras. Well, it sounds like it anyway. This is called I'm in Love. And the artist's name is Carol Dion. Smooth, smooth and mellow. Soulful selection on Jazz Funk Soul Radio. Thank you for everyone that's been in touch and giving me the requests for the all request part of the show, which is in the last hour, in the fourth hour of the show. So we're compiling that as we speak. We're going to play you a couple more before we get in the mix and go into the version excursion.

much. This is El Fuego. And Thea Rene and Ryan Levalette. Great flutist. Finally figured out what you call a person that plays a flute. I used to just call it flute player. But they're called flutists, and a very good job indeed.

I got a Jones for you, baby. In the 1960s, in the drug culture, Jones, or Jonesing, was a term used for extreme attraction, an urge, a wanting. A strong and intense craving for something. I got a Jones for you, baby. Archie Bell and the Drells. It's a strategy. The Soulful Selection. Every single week, right here on the Dance Edition of House.

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1: The Dance Edition with Onks.

So that's the sound of Monica. Monica XYZ. Do you remember me? Do you remember you told me that you love me? Wow. Brand new music right here.

I'm burning up. And as we come to that point of the show when we say goodbye to our Sunday listeners who are listening to me between 4 and 6, hold tight for Leroy Alexander, Dr. Feel Good and Feel Good Sundays. On the live edition right here on a Saturday. We continue the good groove. The Afrobeat as we say bye to Sunday listeners and continue. And we continue with the Virgin Excursion straight after this.

Good Sundays, right here on JFSR.co. Yes, we're back, we're live, giving you the best in reggae. We may touch down on some soul a little bit later. As we say good evening to none other than Mr. Tex James. Hope you're keeping well, sir. Also, Yvonne Felix, Cindy McAndrew, not forgetting Mr. Goose McAndrew. As we continue with the sounds of Sizzler, Never Stop Trying. This is how we're doing it, taking it nice and easy, nice and up your Sundays.

Not forgetting Tim, also in the Cornwall region. Hope you're keeping well, sir. As we continue, the sounds of Busy Signal featuring Hector Roots, Lewis and the Movement,

the unmistakable sound of Protégé, Big 45. This is JFSR.co. This is Feel Good Sundays. Remember, at the 8 o'clock hour, we have Mr. DJ Huey with that long-standing mixed bag show, followed by Mr. Dave Patterson at 10 with the Cosmic Echo Show. In the meantime, between time, we're carrying on with the reggae vibes. Going into the sounds of Natty.

as we come out of the sounds of Randy Hall. 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

0: Well, wherever in the world you are right now, I'd like to say good morning, good afternoon, good evening, or good night, and welcome to JFSR.co, Jazz, Funk, Soul Radio, the home of jazz, funk, and soul. Just want to say a big thank you to DJ Leroy, Dr. Feelgood Alexander, for their sweet reggae jams and soul jams. Leroy returns next week, Sunday at 6 p.m. GMT. But it's my turn now, so I'm DJ Huey. This is the Mixed Bag Show starting off tonight with a superfluous four in a row, kicking it off with Guru and Angie Stone. A track called Keep Your Worries. And then we went Latin with Rosalia de Souza, a track called Que Bandera, featuring Marcus Vallet. And then we played for you Mr. Willie Hutch, I Wanna Be Where You Are. And in the background, 3D Ritmo de Vida. My love will return. So this show is all about the soul, salsa, Latin and jazz. But every so often, now we like to drop it
1: Jamaica.
0: Just like this. Now I'm a bit not tongue-tied now. Let's go with it. Back-to-back music on the Mixed Bag with me, DJ Huey.

0: Absolutely fantastic. The group are Aswad and they're British. And that is the dancehall mix of a song On and On. Remember what a shock it was when they went to number one in the UK, in the pop UK with that song. No one saw it coming. Absolutely fantastic stuff. And they're on that track with Sweetie Irie. So each and every week during this month on this show, we have a record of a month. It's the last show of this month, and my record of the month is coming up next.
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0: So, by the way, did I mention that I was live? I'm DJ Huey. You are listening to JFSR.co, Jazz Funk Soul Radio, the home of jazz, funk and soul. Just played you a nice two in a row. First track was by Mark Anthony. Track called Muy Dentro de Mi, which means you sang to me. And then, in the background, Jai Salsa, from their album Jai, that's J-A-I, and this track is simply called Cha-Cha-Cha, and you know why? It's because it's a Cha-Cha-Cha record, simple as that. Coming up next, we've got some great soul music.
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0: So I just want to say good evening to Tex James, Cindy McAndrew and Richard Salcera. Thank you for locking in and listening to this, the Mixbag Show with me, DJ Huey, on jfsr.co, Jazz Funk Soul Radio, the home of Jazz Funk and Soul. We're on a Sunday night. It's also the home of some salsa and Latin and much more. Three beautiful tracks in a row in the background. Marcel and the Truth, track called Hopes Too High. And before that one, the Womack Sisters, a track called Monster. And it's a really good album, man, the Womack Sisters album. It's actually entitled Monster, so we would title track in there. And then we played you, first of all, Rocky Robbins, You and Me. What a great 80s classic. Okay, we've got some salsa coming next.
1: Hi, DJ Huey. I need to hear some music that will turn my two left feet into two dancing feet. So how about you play for me some wicked Latin soul, salsa, and jazz grooves.
0: Men, put on your Cuban heels. Ladies, put on your dance shoes. You're going to love these three tracks in a row.
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0: Oh, a great three in a row there. Really enjoying the music tonight on the Mixed Bag Show. The first track was by Gilberto Santa Rosa. The track was called Guerra Fría, which means Cold War. The next track is a classic track from the Fania All-Stars featuring Celia Cruz, Bambalé, which means just swaying and dancing. And in the background, fresco music, Mejase Dano Verte, which means singing the son. Now, son is a Cuban bit of music. I beg your pardon, it actually means it hurts me to see you. From the album Trovando El Son, which means singing the son. Wonderful stuff indeed. You know what? Let me get with some lovely music, some more soul music, modern soul. Three in a row coming up next.
1: DJ Huey once came to my house party. He managed to crash his car into my neighbour's garden wall, trip over my dog, drink too much booze and eat too much food. In fact, he sang really badly and got all the words wrong to all of the songs and even danced like the funky chicken with two left feet. But still, he managed to play the very best salsa, soul, Latin and jazz, just as he does on the Mixed Bag Show right here on Jazz Funk Soul Radio.

0: Oh, yes, some wonderful modern soul. In the background, Anthony Hamilton from his album Soul Life. Track is called Love Is So Complicated, and bang is he right. Before that one, we played you Terry Walker from her album My Love Story, track called Fearless. And we played you a rather nice ditty from Mr. Ricky Jones, Lost In You. Wonderful stuff indeed. So at 10 p.m. GMT, straight after this show, David Patterson presents the Cosmic Echo Show, incorporating some amazing jazz music. And at 12 a.m. GMT, straight after David, Matt Sinclair joining for the Quiet Storm Show, where you will hear some of the finest classic mellow music you can hear anywhere on the radio at any time. What a great way to end a weekend and a fabulous way to start a week. So I've got some Cuban salsa coming up next, and then we're going to go straight into the DJ Huey, world famous five in a row slow jams. And what makes it famous is that we play different genres of music, five different genres of music. Tonight the genres come from the world of soul, bachata, reggae, salsa romantica, and jazz so smooth. You've got to say it twice. Smooth, smooth jazz. But coming up next, we've got some Cuban salsa.
1: Oh, Huey, you're lovely, you are. There's no barriers with you. You're so on-inhibited. Is that the word? On, I can't say the word, but you're lovely.

0: Oh, yes, an amazing three-in-a-row Cuban salsa track. In the background, the Cuba Libre Son Band, a track called El Cubano, which means to the Cuban. Before that one, we played you a fabulous track. I mean, it's a fabulous floor filler. And it's current, and it's real. And it's from Mañana Club. It's called Doble Nine, which means double nine. Amazing, amazing Cuban salsa at its very best. And before that one, another track, also an amazing Cuban salsa track. The track was called No Puedo Mas, which means I can't take it anymore. And that was by Ricardo Amaro, straight out of Cuba. So I'm DJ Huey. Coming up next is a DJ Huey. World famous five in the row slow jams. You're not going to hear from me for about 25 minutes. That's got to be a blessing. Sit back, kick back, relax and enjoy what's coming next.
1: Hi, DJ Huey. It's time to sit down, kick back, relax, and enjoy you drop a sumptuous, silky, and smooth five tracks in a row. The lights are dimmed, and I'm all good to go. So I'm ready when you are.

So, as I said, jazz so smooth, you've got to say it twice. Smooth, smooth jazz. Let's see what we played before we got to this great Kirk Whalum track. So the DJ Huey, world famous 5-in-a-row slow jam, started off with the moniker, beautiful song called Angel of Mine, from the album The Boy Is Mine. Wonderful stuff indeed. And then the bachata, really quite modern, from Frescura Music, and their version of Sunny, bachata style. I haven't played it yet in the clubs, but I think I will at some point in the next upcoming weekend. And we'll see how it goes. The reggae from the album 1000 Volts of Mr. John Holt. Never, never, never. Classic track, and I will never tire of playing that one. From the album Sensuala, we played you Tito Rojas, a track called Siempre Seré, which means I will always be. And in the background, from the album Unconditional, Mr. Kirk Whalum, Now Till Forever. Wonderful stuff indeed. I'm DJ Huey, I'm out of here now. I'm going to play a bit of Beyonce. I haven't played Beyonce in a long time. So from the album Dangerously In Love, this is Me, Myself and I. I'm DJ Huey, I'm out of here. I can see David Patterson wallowing around in Studio 2 at JFSR Towers. So I will catch you next week. Have a good week till then.

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Greetings one and all, hope you're good, hope you're well. Welcome to Cosmic Echoes, JFSR.co, David Patterson. We open this week with Cleo Soul from her amazing new album, Gentle Woman. You heard Sweet Thing. Possibly her best album yet. Gonna try to play something else from it later in the show. And in the background, the pianist Kiefer. Album on the way on Blue Note Records. Drops 25th of September, and this tune, Memory Bomb. Welcome, welcome, it's Cosmic Echoes.

previously missed, you heard Webster Lewis and the epic Seasons from the Touch My Love album, same album that gave us the classic Barbara Ann. And we started with Carter Jefferson. Why? Amazing bands on that, including Tira Masahino on trumpet, Harry Whitaker on piano, Clint Houston on bass, Lani Groves on the vocals. Yeah, and in the background, saxophonist Jim Snedero. He has got an album dropping at the end of October. It's called House of Train, literally inspired by John Coltrane's house, or a visit to it in Dix Hills, New York State. This one, Free to Be.

It was the late great Wayne Shorter, and the title track from his album Speak No Evil. And if you've seen the Wayne Shorter documentary Zero Gravity, highly recommended, by the way. Don Was, the current president of Blue Note Records, says that Speak No Evil is the best album in the entire Blue Note catalogue, which is a pretty bold statement, but the personnel certainly support that claim. Freddie Hubbard on the trumpet, Wayne Shorter tenor sax, Herbie Hancock piano, Ron Carter bass, and Elvin Jones on the drums. And in the background, the pianist Bobby Timmons. Do You Know the Way was the album, and a tune called The Spanish Count. Cosmic Echoes, jfsr.co.

Just heard new music from the harpist Rachel Kitchler and her group Doe, Jingle Spook. Before that, an offshoot of what would have been the classic John Coltrane quartet, the Elvin Jones, Jimmy Garrison sextet with McCoy Tyner. Illumination was the album jingle Half and Half. And we started with Doug Kahn. Adam's Apple was the album. Western Sunrise featuring Joyce Green and John Connor, otherwise known as the Voices of Revelation, on the vocals. Background from Japan, Teru Nakamura, and the Rise of the Sun tune called Mescalito. Cosmic Echoes, JFSR.co.

Before this, out of Portland, Oregon, a group called Transport, recorded in 1979 and unreleased, undiscovered until about 3 years ago. Latin Summer was the tune. Big up to Albina Music Trust, they do some great work in Portland, discovering these unreleased gems. And in the background, Randy Masters with Solar Plexus and the University of California, Santa Cruz. Chamber Singers. And a tune called Torre Melinos, half of it anyway, the whole thing's about 22 minutes long. You're in tune to Cosmic Echoes. JFSR.co

Latin jazz excursion before this. We started with some forthcoming Latin jazz out of the UK, Orchestra Mambo International, Flauta Party featuring Chip Wickham on flute. And that's from their album Apuntalo. Drops on the 18th of September. And then a couple of New Yorkan Latin jazz bangers, Mambo Legends Orchestra. We've got an album coming out on the 2nd of October. It was Abaniquito, No Hay Que Hablar is the name of the album. And before this, it was Las Siete Potencias, The Continental. And in the background, Erica Chucheri out of Melbourne, Australia. Flautist, got her album dropping end of November. It's called Route 96. Very much looking forward to that.

we are rapidly running out of time, so leaving you with this one this week. Before this, it was Madre Vaca out of Florida. Album just out, it's called The World That Bears a Question. Tango was the name of the tune. And before that, it was Marie Dahlstrom. Her self-titled album, Marie, drops September the 18th. One Journey Away was the tune you heard. And in the background, the HII Trio. Named after the members of the band Henrique Motta, Yuri Batista, and Igor Wilcox. Estrada de Terra is the tune. Thank you for lending me your ears if you've made it this far. Until next time, stay safe. Peace, love, and

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1: Warm welcome to the Quiet Storm here on at Jazz Funk Soul Radio. Been a scorching week down here in the UK, and the solar eclipse week as well. Hope you got to see that. It was a great view, and hope you've been enjoying the weather, whether you're across the UK or around the world. You're very welcome. As we like to do, then we're going to start the show for the next 2 hours with an instrumental. This is a Jamie Stew with a Topside.

Following on from Topside, our opening instrumental, we had Leroy Hudson with They've Got Love, and then Joss Moog right there with the song Will.

You know, it occurs to me that you people out there in the listening audience look up here at me and say, wow, I bet he lives. Uh-oh, there's the horns. I bet you say he lives a mellow life. Plenty of women, romance, excitement. Well, I think I speak for most entertainers when I say, shh. It ain't like that, baby. We have heartaches, toothaches, backaches, and bad times just like you. For instance, I got to rush on now. I fell in love with this little girl in Spanish Harlem, Lupe. I hit on Lupe and I hit on Lupe. Lupe never had time for me until she saw me on the bandstand. Yeah, you can call her Groupie Lupe if you want to. Anyway, as long as things were mellow, look out, Horn, look out. As long as she was mellow, I mean, as long as I was mellow and money was mellow, she was mellow. In other words, I had to have money to be mellow. You know, fame at least. Now that's why I wrote this song. Now here it comes, baby. Is it me? So you're the baby. Or is it my bright light? Or sunlight to the city? Is it love? That's a one, baby. Or is it my starlight? Bless me, Father.

we had Lonnie Hewitt with Is It Me, in the middle the Whispers with You're Making Me High, and then right there was the Hughes Corporation with You've Brought the World to My Door.

1988 right there, Guy with a Goodbye Love. Then we had Aliyah just before with Thor Page Letter. And then Willie Hutch with In and Out just before. Back to the mid-90s with this one. This is Cut Close and their song Surrender.

just after Cut Close Surrender, then we had Sun with Love Baby Love, and then Gail McCormick right there with Make Myself Over.